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Well, I rushed to the window and I looked outside, and I could hardly believe my eyes as a big limousine rolled up

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